Just a perfect day. Drink sangria in the park. And then later, when it gets dark, we go home.

headlights. 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

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I say you look so fine that I really want to make you mine. 4, 5, 6, come on and get your kicks. Now you don't need

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It's a 1, 2, 3, take my hand and come with me, because you look so fine that I really wanna make you mine. I said, you look so fine that I really wanna make you mine. Come on and get your kicks. Now you don't need it.

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you do what they told you. Now you do what they told you. Now you do what they told you. Now you do what they told you.